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2: 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Am I wrong?
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20: 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It wasn't like, you know, it came out of the blue and everyone around me was getting called and emails. 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
14: I'm meteorologist Mandy Faluber with your updated forecast. Lows dip down to about 68 tonight under partly cloudy skies. Winds out of the south, 8 to 15 miles per hour. Sunshine mixed with clouds at times again. Tomorrow, slight chance of rain showers. High temperatures reach up to 80. Partly cloudy skies tomorrow night. Lows level off around 57. That's the latest forecast on I-94. Currently, it's 82 degrees.
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1: Lauren, so your sister just had a baby. 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
2: Okay, so here's the thing. She did, and I was so nervous because no baby, when they're first born, is super cute, right? Like, they all kind of look like aliens.
1: All of them. Everybody's like, do you want to see my baby? 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What if it's ugly? 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
2: Thankfully, this one was real cute. 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
3: The best excuse that I've ever heard of a kid wanting to wear a crop top. 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That's what Drew Barrymore's daughter said when she wanted to wear a crop top.
4: Yeah, but think about now. All these like kids who are going to be growing up, their moms are on Instagram right now. 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And then they have kids. And in 10 years, they're going to look back and go, excuse me, mom, was this you? 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Was this you?
3: It's a quick swipe away.

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1: 20 nuggets, a quarter pounder, large fries, Oreo McFlurry, apple pie, and maybe a side of cheeseburgers for later. Yeah, heart attack. Wait, it happened. 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Can you believe that's wild? Mine is 2 McChickens, no lettuce. I don't want that healthy stuff. Extra mayo and a side of sweet tea. What's yours?
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20: I'm meteorologist Mandy Faluber with your updated forecast. Lows level off around 68 tonight under partly cloudy skies. Winds out of the south, 8 to 15 miles per hour. Sunshine mixed with clouds at times again. Tomorrow, slight chance for showers. High temperatures reach up to 80. Lows level off around 57. Tomorrow night, partly cloudy. That's the latest forecast on I-94. Right now, 79.
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1: Oh, Lauren, I just got a text.
2: Of course you did.
1: Yeah, guess who it's from.
2: I am assuming it's probably some boy.
1: T-Mobile. Unless the guy who works there at T-Mobile. And guess what they're saying? Pay your bill or we're going to shut it off. Did you do that? I wait until T-Mobile texts me every single month and says, your phone's about to be disconnected, pay your bill, and then I go and pay it.
2: No, I don't do it. No, are you kidding me? I'm like the queen of responsibility. I like to get it just all done in one fail swoosh.
1: What? I like the stress of it all. I like to go, ooh, is this call going to go through? Guess we'll all find out together.
2: Oof, okay, let us know. Are you living on the edge when it comes to your bills? Or do you like to pay them early and just get it out of the way so you don't have to think about it? Slide into the DMs. Let's get rolling.
1: What are you, responsible? Ugh, as if.

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17: I'm meteorologist Mandy Faluber with your updated forecast. Lows level off around 68 tonight under partly cloudy skies. Winds out of the south, 8 to 15 miles per hour. Slight chance of rain showers. Tomorrow, highs level off around 80. Cloudy skies with a few peaks of sun. Lows level off around 57 tomorrow night, partly cloudy skies. That's the latest forecast on I-94. Right now, it's 75 degrees.
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And this town's lost its faith. Our colors will fade eventually. 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Oh my, my, oh my, my love. I take one look at you, you're taking me out.

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1: 20 nuggets, a quarter pounder, large fries, Oreo McFlurry, apple pie, and maybe a side of cheeseburgers for later. Yeah, heart attack. What did happen? That is Mark Zuckerberg's McDonald's order. Can you believe that's wild? Mine is 2 McChickens, no lettuce. I don't want that healthy stuff. 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What's yours?
0: Your voice, your vibe. 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
13: I'm meteorologist Mandy Faluber with your updated forecast. Lows dip down to about 68 overnight under partly cloudy skies. Winds out of the south, 8 to 15 miles per hour. Slight chance of rain showers. Tuesday, daytime highs approaching 80, mainly cloudy skies. Lows level off around 57. Tuesday night, partly cloudy skies. That's the latest forecast on I-94. Right now, 73.
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1: I'm meteorologist Mandy Faluber with your updated forecast. Slight chance of thunderstorms overnight. Otherwise, partly cloudy skies. Lows level off around 68. South winds 8 to 15 miles per hour. Chance of thunderstorms. Tuesday, highs level off around 80. Mainly cloudy. Lows dip down to about 57 Tuesday night. Partly cloudy skies. That's the latest forecast on I-94. Currently, it's 72 degrees.

The Eau Claire Express are having a game at Carson Park this Thursday. 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
1: I'm meteorologist Mandy Faluber with your updated forecast. Slight chance of thunderstorms overnight, otherwise partly cloudy skies. Lows level off around 68. Winds out of the south, 8 to 15 miles per hour. Chance for storms, Tuesday, highs around 80. Cloudy skies expected. Lows around 57, Tuesday night, partly cloudy skies. That's the latest forecast on I-94. Currently, it's 71 degrees.

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0: 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It's part of our best summer ever. 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
1: I'm meteorologist Mandy Faluber with your updated forecast. Lows of aloft around 68 overnight under partly cloudy skies with a slight chance of thunderstorms. Winds out of the south 8 to 15 miles per hour. Chance of thunderstorms. Tuesday, highs level off around 80. Cloudy skies expected. Lows level off around 57. Tuesday night, partly cloudy. That's the latest forecast on I-94. Currently 72.

0: 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Tell your cat we said hi. 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Please?
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1: I'm meteorologist Mandy Faluber with your updated forecast. Lows level off around 70 overnight under partly cloudy skies. Winds out of the south, 8 to 15 miles per hour. Chance for showers Tuesday. Highs level off around 80. Cloudy skies expected. Lows dip down to about 57 Tuesday night. Partly cloudy skies. That's the latest forecast on I-94. Currently, it's 72 degrees.

0: Yo, this is Chris Johnson, your host of the Passion Pod. This week's episode features Ink Master Season 17 finalist Seth Holmes. I hope you enjoy the following snippet from our conversation.
1: What's really funny is my favorite thing that has come out of all of this is the haters.
2: Sure.
1: Yeah. So I have an idea that I'm going to make for a t-shirt. I got a DM right after the finale, and all it said was, worst Ink Master finalist ever. So I took a screenshot of that, and I'm going to print it out on t-shirts.
2: Dude, that's pretty golden. Dude.
1: Yeah.
2: Oh, yeah.
1: But it's like, if you're the worst finalist, this is still pretty good.
2: Dude, you're not the worst finalist, but yes, being the worst finalist is still pretty good, especially when you get all the way to season 17.
1: Yeah.
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And we'd love for you to come to our tailgate Thursday outside the ballpark. Stop by starting around 5:30 for games, goodies, and more before you head inside for the ball game at 6:35. 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
1: I'm meteorologist Mandy Faluber with your updated forecast. Chance for showers today. Otherwise, cloudy skies expected. Highs level off around 80. Winds out of the west, 8 to 15 miles per hour. Lows dip down to about 57 tonight, partly cloudy skies. Highs level off around 80. Tomorrow, lots of sunshine. That's the latest forecast on I-94. Currently, it's 72 degrees.

The Eau Claire Express are having a game at Carson Park this Thursday. And we'd love for you to come to our tailgate Thursday outside the ballpark. 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
0: Yeah, yes it is.
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6: I'm meteorologist Mandy Faluber with your updated forecast. Chance for storms today. Otherwise, cloudy skies expected. Highs level off around 80.

Winds out of the west, 8 to 15 miles per hour. Lows dip down to about 57 tonight, partly cloudy skies. Highs level off around 80. Tomorrow, mainly clear. That's the latest forecast on I-94. Right now, it's 72 degrees.

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Anna. I'm Sue Kelly on I-84. Good Morning America recently aired an update on Punch the Monkey. More than 2 months after he became an overnight sensation on social media, the zookeeper at Japan's Ichikawa City Zoo says, "I think the number of monkeys that Punch is getting along with is increasing day by day." Recently, it was rumored that Punch may have a girlfriend, but Takashi, the zookeeper, says he's unsure about that. He says, rather, it's how other monkeys have accepted Punch's family. Go Punch, go. Okay, seriously, I needed this little guy in my life. Even if he's thousands of miles away, just warms my heart to know that he exists and he's crushing life with what and who he has. I know.

0: The Eau Claire Express are having a game at Carson Park this Thursday. And we'd love for you to come to our tailgate Thursday outside the ballpark. Stop by starting around 5:30 for games, goodies, and more before you head inside for the ball game at 6:35. 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
3: Good morning. Well, here's what we're learning today. We'll start with an update from Taylor County, with officials now sharing some details, including the identity of a man who died after a vehicle collision in Taylor County. You may have seen footage of this. The accident happened about 3:15 in the morning this past Saturday. A tractor was hauling a house westbound on County Road O. That's when an eastbound vehicle clipped a corner of the house, went all the way underneath the trailer, came out the other side, and was hit by a pickup truck. The driver of the vehicle that struck the house, 19-year-old Dylan Mickelson, died at the scene. Full details from Taylor County authorities online. You can find that with your stop at 715newsroom.com. We move to the courts in Sawyer County, where a second

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2: The Milwaukee Brewers were a little bit active at the trade deadline yesterday, acquiring pitchers Dustin May and Jojo Romero from the St. Louis Cardinals and Antonio Sensatella from the Colorado Rockies as they look to bolster their roster for the stretch run. For the game last night, the Brewers fell 4-3 to the Pirates in the opener of their four-game series. Game two is tonight, and on the mound for the Brewers will be Logan Henderson. Staying with baseball, the Eau Claire Express continued their winning ways, picking up another victory, this time defeating the Duluth Huskies 13-1. The Express hit the road to take on Duluth tonight for their last regular season road game of the year. And today marks the first official day of high school football practice across Wisconsin as teams begin preparations for the upcoming 2026 season. So best of luck to all the players, coaches, and teams as they get set to kick off another season. For Sports Talk 105.1, I'm Dan Casper.
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0: 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Here's 13 First Alert Weather to tell you.
7: With a cold front moving in from the west, an isolated shower or thunderstorm cannot be ruled out early this morning. From there, clouds going to give way to some afternoon sunshine. We are going to have breezy northwesterly winds, but that is going to help usher in some comfortable air with afternoon highs up around 80. Tonight, gradual clearing down in the mid-50s. Otherwise, tomorrow, partly to mostly sunny, seasonable temperatures back around 80. On 13 First Alert, meteorologist Derek Dahlman.
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0: Yo, this is Chris Johnson, your host of the Passion Pod. This week's episode features two-time Ink Master runner-up Gian Carle. I hope you enjoy the following snippet from our conversation.
1: I'm tattooing like the last letter, and she's like, oh, she just rips her arm out. And I'm like, what the f***? What happened? She's like, oh my God, it's misspelled. And I was like, oh no, dude. And I misspelled. I switched the H and the T for some reason. On strength. Dude, and I tattooed it. And this chick left. Like, you know, she's like, I need a break. And she goes. And I could see her in the car crying, dude.
2: Oh, no.
1: And it was just the worst thing I ever done, you know what I mean? And she just came back, and I'm like, oh my God, I'm asking all my mentors, like, what can I do? What do I do? And my mentor was like, grab salt and water and tattoo over the letters.
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You know what's underrated? Being excited about small things, like new pens or the smell of fresh bread or someone texting back with enthusiasm. I'm Cora, champion of the tiny thrills that turn weekdays around.

Apparently, some might take issue with being singled out as the worst performing person in a sales job by being forced to take a pie in the face. In a new lawsuit, it's alleged that a store manager in a Comcast store in Connecticut had a practice of humiliating the lowest performing salesperson each month with a ritual of hurling a cream pie into their face. The manager also allegedly had video of the pie smash taken and ordered employees to participate in the assaults. Plaintiff David Figueroa is seeking compensatory damages for past and future economic losses and for emotional distress. Comcast isn't commenting on pending litigation.

0: You ever heard of the Lambo Leap? He said,
1: what's the Lambo Leap?
0: I said, man, you have the nuclear codes, but you don't know about the Lambo Leap. My guy, Robert, everybody looks at Robert, made a song called Jumping the Stands. And I said, Robert, you got the CD? Yeah, back then we had CDs, by the way. I said, give it to me. He gave it to me. I gave it to the president. Now, he's not supposed to take stuff from, like, people, but he put it. Bill Clinton, shout out to Bill Clinton. Because he wanted to see, you know, Lambeau Field is like a bucket list for people. And we were in practice, and he was cool and a fan, like the nicest guy. I mean.
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5: Good morning. Well, here's what we're learning today. We'll start with an update from Taylor County, with officials now sharing some details, including the identity of a man who died after a vehicle collision in Taylor County. You may have seen footage of this. The accident happened about 3:15 in the morning this past Saturday. A tractor was hauling a house westbound on County Road O. That's when an eastbound vehicle clipped a corner of the house, went all the way underneath the trailer, came out the other side, and was hit by a pickup truck. The driver of the vehicle that struck the house, 19-year-old Dylan Mickelson, died at the scene. Full details from Taylor County authorities online. You can find that with your stop at 715newsroom.com. We move to the courts in Sawyer County, where a second suspect is being charged in the killing of a teenager. 16-year-old Nolan Trotterchild reportedly met up with 18-year-old Brennan Boswell and 19-year-old Xavier Barraris. This was all back in June. Trotterchild was interested in purchasing a firearm from one of the men. Prosecutors say Barraris then fatally shot the young teen. With Barraris already jailed, Boswell has now been arrested on charges that include being a party to felony murder during an armed robbery. Well, what's up with downtown parking? Here in Eau Claire, as we turned the calendar page, just a heads up that there is a paid parking system that is underway as they'll begin transitioning into that, which basically means warnings, not fines, for a while. It does include some on-street parking, kiosks, and updated parking ramp pricing. You can find full details online when you pull over at 715newsroom.com. Well, a check-in at our capital city shows Madison's mayor calling on protesters to leave the intersection of Williamson and Baldwin Streets. Protesters have been camping out there since July 22nd when the police shooting of Corey Ruiz took place, but the mayor argued that the occupation is disrupting residents and businesses. The Wisconsin Department of Justice is leading the investigation into the shooting. And it's not your birthday. No major holidays for a while. What is there to celebrate? I got you.
6: Today is National Coast Guard Day, celebrating 236 years of keeping our waterways safe as a floating branch of the military. Also, today is National Night Out, a coast-to-coast community-building event with law enforcement. Look for local gatherings. And the final day we're celebrating is National Chocolate Chip Cookie Day.
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6: 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I'm Bree Tennis.
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1: The Milwaukee Brewers were a little bit active at the trade deadline yesterday, acquiring pitchers Dustin May and Jojo Romero from the St. Louis Cardinals and Antonio Sensatella from the Colorado Rockies as they look to bolster their roster for the stretch run. For the game last night, the Brewers fell 4-3 to the Pirates in the opener of their four-game series. Game two is tonight, and on the mound for the Brewers will be Logan Henderson. Staying with baseball, the Eau Claire Express continued their winning ways, picking up another victory, this time defeating the Duluth Huskies 13-1. The Express hit the road to take on Duluth tonight for their last regular season road game of the year. And today marks the first official day of high school football practice across Wisconsin as teams begin preparations for the upcoming 2026 season. So best of luck to all the players, coaches, and teams as they get set to kick off another season. For Sports Talk 105.1, I'm Dan Casper.
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7: What's the weather going to be? Here's 13 First Alert Weather to tell you.
8: With a cold front moving in from the west, an isolated shower or thunderstorm cannot be ruled out early this morning. From there, clouds are going to give way to some afternoon sunshine. We are going to have breezy northwesterly winds, but that is going to help usher in some comfortable air with afternoon highs up around 80. Tonight, gradual clearing down in the mid-50s. Otherwise, tomorrow, partly to mostly sunny, seasonable temperatures back around 80. On 13 First Alert, meteorologist Derek Dahlman.
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A collection of record labels are proposing a new set of guidelines for how AI-generated music could chart. Nearly a dozen labels are demanding that only tracks that were substantially human-made should qualify for the industry's measure of success. Other guidelines address concerns over whether AI-generated tracks manipulate streams and charts and mandate that the tracks disclose that they were made using AI. The proposal comes after labels have sued at generative music platforms over their tracks. There's also been some AI-generated tracks and artists charting on various Billboard charts.

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1: Good morning. Well, here's what we're learning today. We'll start with an update from Taylor County, with officials now sharing some details, including the identity of a man who died after a vehicle collision in Taylor County. You may have seen footage of this. The accident happened about 3:15 in the morning this past Saturday. A tractor was hauling a house westbound on County Road O. That's when an eastbound vehicle clipped a corner of the house, went all the way underneath the trailer, came out the other side, and was hit by a pickup truck. The driver of the vehicle that struck the house, 19-year-old Dylan Mickelson, died at the scene. Full details from Taylor County authorities online. You can find that with your stop at 715newsroom.com. We move to the courts in Sawyer County, where a second suspect is being charged in the killing of a teenager. 16-year-old Nolan Trotterchild reportedly met up with 18-year-old Brennan Boswell and 19-year-old Xavier Barraris. This was all back in June. Trotterchild was interested in purchasing a firearm from one of the men. Prosecutors say Barraris then fatally shot the young teen. With Barraris already jailed, Boswell has now been arrested on charges that include being a party to felony murder during an armed robbery. Oh, what's up with downtown parking? Here in Eau Claire, as we turned the calendar page, just a heads up that there is a paid parking system that is underway as they'll begin transitioning into that, which basically means warnings, not fines, for a while. It does include some on-street parking, kiosks, and updated parking ramp pricing. You can find full details online when you pull over at 715newsroom.com. Well, a check-in at our capital city shows Madison's mayor calling on protesters to leave the intersection of Williamson and Baldwin Streets. Protesters have been camping out there since July 22nd when the police shooting of Corey Ruiz took place, but the mayor argued that the occupation is disrupting residents and businesses. The Wisconsin Department of Justice is leading the investigation into the shooting. And it's not your birthday. No major holidays for a while. What is there to celebrate? I got you.
2: Today is National Coast Guard Day, celebrating 236 years of keeping our waterways safe as a floating branch of the military. Also, today is National Night Out, a coast-to-coast community-building event with law enforcement. Look for local gatherings. And the final day we're celebrating is National Chocolate Chip Cookie Day.
1: There it is.
2: 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And no judgment if you celebrate the other 2 days with a cookie in hand. I'm Bree Tennis.
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7: Here's the forecast from 13 First Alert Weather.
8: Showers and thunderstorms from earlier this morning are now starting to depart as a cold front makes eastward progress through the area. As for the rest of our Tuesday, we are going to have clouds eventually mixing back in with some sunshine. Winds will turn breezy from the northwest, or afternoon high up to around 80. Tonight, gradual clearing will dip to a low of 55. Tomorrow, partly to mostly sunny, seasonable temperatures in the low 80s. On 13 First Alert, meteorologist Derek Dolman.
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I'm Sue Kelly on I-94. Utah's Hoggle Zoo has a new resident. They posted on Facebook how excited they are to announce the birth of a male giraffe calf who was born to first-time mom Mika and dad Ja. Baby's weighing in at 139 pounds and standing already at 5 feet 8 inches tall. He's showing a lot of positive signs, according to the Facebook page. He's walking around and nursing to bond with mom and has the occasional burst of zoomies. He's calm and curious and responded really well during his first health checkup and routine care. Mom is staying close and allowing him to nurse regularly and keeping a watchful eye as he is exploring. Dad and the rest of the herd are pretty proud too. They're curious and they're greeting him with little gentle smooches from over the fence. Mika and her calf are not going to be visible to guests for now. They're being given time to bond and adjust in a quiet, comfortable environment while the animal care and health teams continue to closely monitor and support the newborn. I know.

0: 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Stop by starting around 5:30 for games, goodies, and more before you head inside for the ball game at 6:35. It's part of our best summer ever.
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12: Good morning. Well, here's what we're learning today. We'll start with an update from Taylor County, with officials now sharing some details, including the identity of a man who died after a vehicle collision in Taylor County. You may have seen footage of this. The accident happened about 3:15 in the morning this past Saturday. A tractor was hauling a house westbound on County Road O. That's when an eastbound vehicle clipped a corner of the house, went all the way underneath the trailer, came out the other side, and was hit by a pickup truck. The driver of the vehicle that struck the house, 19-year-old Dylan Mickelson, died at the scene. Full details from Taylor County authorities online. You can find that with your stop at 715newsroom.com. We move to the courts in Sawyer County, where a second suspect is being charged in the killing of a teenager. 16-year-old Nolan Trotterchild reportedly met up with 18-year-old Brennan Boswell and 19-year-old Xavier Barraris. This was all back in June. Trotterchild was interested in purchasing a firearm from one of the men. Prosecutors say Barraris then fatally shot the young teen. With Barraris already jailed, Boswell has now been arrested on charges that include being a party to felony murder during an armed robbery. Oh, what's up with downtown parking? Here in Eau Claire, as we turned the calendar page, just a heads up that there is a paid parking system that is underway as they'll begin transitioning into that, which basically means warnings, not fines, for a while. It does include some on-street parking, kiosks, and updated parking ramp pricing. You can find full details online when you pull over at 715newsroom.com. Well, a check-in at our capital city shows Madison's mayor calling on protesters to leave the intersection of Williamson and Baldwin Streets. Protesters have been camping out there since July 22nd, when the police shooting of Corey Ruiz took place, but the mayor argued that the occupation

0: Asian is disrupting residents and businesses. The Wisconsin Department of Justice is leading the investigation into the shooting. And it's not your birthday. No major holidays for a while. What is there to celebrate? I got you.
1: Today is National Coast Guard Day, celebrating 236 years of keeping our waterways safe as a floating branch of the military. Also, today is National Night Out, a coast-to-coast community building event with law enforcement. Look for local gatherings. And the final day we're celebrating is National Chocolate Chip Cookie Day.
0: There it is.
1: Maybe the best day ever. And no judgment if you celebrate the other 2 days with a cookie in hand. I'm Bree Tennis.
0: We should leave a day like this up to the expert.
2: Cookie starts with C. Let's think of other things that starts with C. Who cares about other things? C is for cookie. That's good enough for me.
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Oh, I love this song. 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We've done the work, so you can just listen. I

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4: The Milwaukee Brewers were a little bit active at the trade deadline yesterday, acquiring pitchers Dustin May and Jojo Romero from the St. Louis Cardinals and Antonio Sensatella from the Colorado Rockies as they look to bolster their roster for the stretch run. For the game last night, the Brewers fell 4-3 to the Pirates in the opener of their four-game series. Game two is tonight, and on the mound for the Brewers will be Logan Henderson. Staying with baseball, the Eau Claire Express continued their winning ways, picking up another victory, this time defeating the Duluth Huskies 13-1. The Express hit the road to take on Duluth tonight for their last regular season road game of the year. And today marks the first official day of high school football practice across Wisconsin as teams begin preparations for the upcoming 2026 season. So best of luck to all the players, coaches, and teams as they get set to kick off another season. For Sports Talk 105.1, I'm Dan Casper.
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13: Showers and thunderstorms from earlier this morning are now starting to depart as a cold front makes eastward progress through the area. As for the rest of our Tuesday, we are going to have clouds eventually mixing back in with some sunshine. Winds will turn breezy from the northwest, our afternoon high up to around 80. Tonight, gradual clearing will dip to a low of 55. Tomorrow, partly to mostly sunny, seasonable temperatures in the low 80s. On 13 First Alert, meteorologist Derek Dolman.
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The Eau Claire Express are having a game at Carson Park this Thursday, and we'd love for you to come to our tailgate Thursday outside the ballpark. Stop by starting around 5:30 for games, goodies, and more before you head inside for the ball game at 6:35. 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

The first time you do something is the last time you do it for the first time. Think about it. Every time you try something new, that first is also your last time experiencing it for the first time. It's one of those paradoxes that makes life interesting and also a little bittersweet. I'm Cora, here to remind you that firsts are priceless.

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1: Good morning. Well, here's what we're learning today. We'll start with an update from Taylor County, with officials now sharing some details, including the identity of a man who died after a vehicle collision in Taylor County. You may have seen footage of this. The accident happened about 3:15 in the morning this past Saturday. A tractor was hauling a house westbound on County Road O. That's when an eastbound vehicle clipped a corner of the house, went all the way underneath the trailer, came out the other side, and was hit by a pickup truck. The driver of the vehicle that struck the house, 19-year-old Dylan Mickelson, died at the scene. Full details from Taylor County authorities online. You can find that with your stop at 715newsroom.com. We move to the courts in Sawyer County, where a second suspect is being charged in the killing of a teenager. 16-year-old Nolan Trotterchild reportedly met up with 18-year-old Brennan Boswell and 19-year-old Xavier Barraras. This was all back in June. Trotterchild was interested in purchasing a firearm from one of the men. Prosecutors say Barraras then fatally shot the young teen. With Barraras already jailed, Boswell has now been arrested on charges that include being a party to felony murder during an armed robbery. Well, what's up with downtown parking? Here in Eau Claire, as we turned the calendar page, just a heads up that there is a paid parking system that is underway as they'll begin transitioning into that, which basically means warnings, not fines, for a while. It does include some on-street parking, kiosks, and updated parking ramp pricing. You can find full details online when you pull over at 715newsroom.com. Well, a check-in at our capital city shows Madison's mayor calling on protesters to leave the intersection of Williamson and Baldwin Streets. Protesters have been camping out there since July 22nd when the police shooting of Corey Ruiz took place, but the mayor argued that the occupation is disrupting residents and businesses. The Wisconsin Department of Justice is leading the investigation into the shooting. And it's not your birthday. No major holidays for a while. What is there to celebrate? I got you.
2: Today is National Coast Guard Day, celebrating 236 years of keeping our waterways safe as a floating branch of the military. Also, today is National Night Out, a coast-to-coast community-building event with law enforcement. Look for local gatherings. And the final day we're celebrating is National Chocolate Chip Cookie Day.
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2: 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I'm Bree Tennis.
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3: 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That's good enough for me.
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13: Here's the forecast from 13 First Alert Weather.
14: Showers and thunderstorms from earlier this morning are now starting to depart as a cold front makes eastward progress through the area. As for the rest of our Tuesday, we are going to have clouds eventually mixing back in with some sunshine. Winds will turn breezy from the northwest, or afternoon high up to around 80. Tonight, gradual clearing will dip to a low of 55. Tomorrow, partly to mostly sunny, seasonable temperatures in the low 80s. On 13 First Alert, meteorologist Derek Dolman.
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16: 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Took my life from negative to positive, I just want y'all to know that. And tonight, let's enjoy life. 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
6: Showers and thunderstorms from earlier this morning are now starting to depart as a cold front makes eastward progress through the area. As for the rest of our Tuesday, we are going to have clouds eventually mixing back in with some sunshine. Winds will turn breezy from the northwest, our afternoon high up to around 80. Tonight, gradual clearing will dip to a low of 55. Tomorrow, partly to mostly sunny, seasonable temperatures in the low 80s. On 13 First Alert, meteorologist Derek Dolman.
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fly on my drive to the top. I've been out of shape, taking out the box, I'm an astronaut. I blasted off the planet, rock that caused catastrophe, and it matters more because I had it. Now I had, I thought about wreaking havoc on an opposition. Kind of shocking, they want a static with precision. I'm automatic, quarterback, I ain't talking second packet. Pack it up, I don't panic, batter up. Who

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0: talking.
1: It's state fair season across the country, and Yelp has ranked the ones with the best fair food, and based on thousands of reviews, the Minnesota State Fair is first for fair food, which includes fried chicken waffle cones and buckets of warm chocolate chip cookies. 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

You're not behind. You're on your own path. Comparison is a detour and just keep on walking. I'm Cora, waving from a different lane but cheering you on.

0: Yo, this is Chris Johnson, your host of the Passion Pod. This week's episode features Scoochie Boochie. He was born from a volcano, and now he's the best rapper in the United States.
1: As we were hanging out, I was like, this one's doing good. And she's like, it could happen any day now. And then it did. And like the craziest part, I think, was the flight back. I took off with like 20,000 followers and landed with 30. And I was like, whoa. And it honestly felt like a pillar just like underneath me, just like lifting me up and being like, oh, oh my God, whoa, what the f-? And like, I just remember like when I got home and I was just laying in bed and I was like, it was something that I've been trying to get for so long. And when it did happen, my first thought was, I can't undo this. Like, I can't make people not know about me.
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5: Here's the forecast from 13 First Alert Weather.
6: Showers and thunderstorms from earlier this morning are now starting to depart as a cold front makes eastward progress through the area. As for the rest of our Tuesday, we are going to have clouds eventually mixing back in with some sunshine. Winds will turn breezy from the northwest, our afternoon high up to around 80. Tonight, gradual clearing will dip to a low of 55. Tomorrow, partly to mostly sunny, seasonable temperatures in the low 80s. On 13 First Alert, meteorologist Derek Dolman.
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I'm Sue Kelly on I-94. Well, this one's going to get you right in the feels. A little boy named Patrick Webb, who's 4 years old, was reunited with his teddy bear, Bobby, after he and his family boarded their flight out of Dallas-Fort Worth Airport. The staff and crew jumped to action to make sure that Bobby was kept safe and sound and eventually returned to Patrick while he and his family were on vacation. At that time, then, Bobby was working, driving the tug, helping with the bags, posing as a new pilot in town, and assisting flight attendants with beverage service. On the airline's Instagram post, the staff shared the picture of Bobby taken while his person was on vacation, and the caption read, "Anyone else crying or just us? Thank you, Bobby, for helping us out around the airport. We will miss you, but we know you are in good hands." Bobby didn't go away empty-pawed. He was given a commemorative passport for his time spent working at the world's fourth largest airport.

crazy. All of those Aerosmith videos that we had when we had that Get a Grip CD with the cow on the cover and the udder with the Aerosmith tattoo. It popped into your head right instantly, right? I can picture that CD case so well. Hey, speaking of CDs, let's dig up into the visor. Pull this out. It's mixtape time, which means we have our own little dance party going. Want to hear some music? Sure you do.

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7: Showers and thunderstorms from earlier this morning are now starting to depart as a cold front makes eastward progress through the area. As for the rest of our Tuesday, we are going to have clouds eventually mixing back in with some sunshine. Winds will turn breezy from the northwest, or afternoon high up to around 80. Tonight, gradual clearing will dip to a low of 55. Tomorrow, partly to mostly sunny, seasonable temperatures in the low 80s. On 13 First Alert, meteorologist Derek Dolman.
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favorite bands from back in the day. When I was burning CDs, I swear, I went on a streak where like everything had Everclear on it one way or the other. Still love this song. Wonderful. 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

0: The Eau Claire Express are having a game at Carson Park this Thursday. 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

0: Jay Sean and Lil Wayne with Down. Now we're going back straight. You know what? No diggity time.
1: I like the players. No diggity, no down. Play on, play it. Play on, play it. 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

0: it. 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Yeah. 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We out, we out.
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Amy Lee and the boys, Bring Me to Life. She's still got one of those voices, just kind of sticks in your ear, like in a good way. Not residue, but just lingers. Yeah, that's the word I'm looking for. 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We got another girl taking over, and her voice, well, it's J-Lo. It's From the Block.

0: 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I'm yours, too.
1: We're just keeping the good vibes coming. Morgan's Mixtapes means we just kind of crack into those pile of burnt CDs. And what did I have on these? 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

0: The Eau Claire Express are having a game at Carson Park this Thursday. And we'd love for you to come to our tailgate Thursday outside the ballpark. 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It's part of our best summer ever.
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4: With a cold front now past the area, we are looking at a comfortable and seasonable afternoon on tap. Our high temperatures will top out at around 80 degrees while a breezy northwesterly winds and a blend of clouds and sunshine. Going into tonight, gradual clearing will dip to a low of 55. Tomorrow, partly to mostly sunny up to around 80 degrees, and then a bit warmer on Thursday in the mid-80s, plenty of sunshine. On 13 First Alert, meteorologist Derek Dahlman.
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Slow it down. 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How about this? Nobody. 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

Johnson State Fairgrounds not that long ago. Who was at the Sugar Ray Show? Yeah, hands in the air. That was fun. Summer's fun, but it's August already. How did that happen? I don't know. You should ask your friends. They'll know. Right, TLC?

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Terry, settle down. 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You're supposed to spend every living waking moment at the ball field with it. Ask me how I know. We have mixtapes. 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We're basically just going through all of my mixtapes from back in the day and pushing play. Skeeter boy, oh, I.

0: The Eau Claire Express are having a game at Carson Park this Thursday. And we'd love for you to come to our tailgate Thursday outside the ballpark. Stop by starting around 5:30 for games, goodies, and more before you head inside for the ball game at 6:35. It's part of our best summer ever.
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1: A little life lesson from City High there. What would you do? There's no question mark at the end of the title. So does that just automatically make it a statement? Do you get points knocked off for not using correct punctuation? I don't know. I don't have the answers. I have the questions. And I have the mixtape throwback music like Ace of Base. What was that? Yeah. That's my karaoke tune. I don't sing, though. I just make that noise at the beginning because they sing. Like, right about now, here's the sign on 994.

When was the last time you saw a movie? Been a while, huh? Well, we need to change that. Click hashtag win with I-94 at I-94radio.com, and you could win a pair of Mycon movie passes.

Hi94, I'm Sue Kelly. The Super Mario Galaxy movie is the first film this year to cross the $1 billion threshold at the box office. Its predecessor, the Super Mario Brothers movie, which came out in 2023, earned more than $1.3 billion at the box office. Over the two films, the Mario movies have become one of Hollywood's more lucrative animated film series, coming in ninth overall with $2.3 billion in global ticket sales. It's joining the ranks of Inside Out, Kung Fu Panda, and Madagascar. The highest grossing animated franchise is Despicable Me. It's also from Universal and Illumination. That's earned $5.64 billion over six films. Remember when we were kids and our parents would shoo us out of the house and away from the cartoons? Yeah, they're not such a waste of time now, are they, Mom and Dad?

0: dear.
1: Yo, this is Chris Johnson, your host of the Passion Pod. This week's episode features tattoo legend and new school pioneer Jesse Smith. I hope you enjoy the following snippet from our conversation.
2: And I remember I was tattooing. My buddy Jason answered the phone, and he was like, Ink Master's on the phone, and he knew I liked watching Ink Master. He knew I liked the reality TV, and we would watch it at the shop. So it was, like, fresh in my mind.
1: Yeah.
2: And so when Jason was like, hey, Ink Master's on the phone, I was like, get the f*** out of here. You know what I mean? Like, because it was fresh in our mind. It wasn't like, you know, it came out of the blue, and everyone around me was getting called and emails. Like, this was back when they were, like, it was different. But looking back, I think that they specifically chose me to be a one-trick pony before I even got on the show.
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2: With a cold front now past the area, we are looking at a comfortable and seasonable afternoon on tap. Our high temperatures will top out at around 80 degrees while a breezy northwesterly winds and a blend of clouds and sunshine. Going into tonight, gradual clearing will dip to a low of 55. Tomorrow, partly to mostly sunny up to around 80 degrees, and then a bit warmer on Thursday in the mid-80s, plenty of sunshine. On 13 First Alert, meteorologist Derek Dolman.
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A group of kids is accused of using silly string to vandalize art and property at the Massachusetts Museum of Contemporary Art. They're linked to two separate incidents at the museum last week. The four kids have been identified and been referred to law enforcement. Authorities didn't say what artwork was targeted or how much damage was caused, but the museum says the affected art can be restored. The museum's now taking steps to prevent a repeat of the incidents.

0: The Eau Claire Express are having a game at Carson Park this Thursday. And we'd love for you to come to our tailgate Thursday outside the ballpark. 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

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Been a while, huh? Well, we need to change that. 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

I-94, I'm Sue Kelly. The Super Mario Galaxy movie is the first film this year to cross the $1 billion threshold at the box office. Its predecessor, the Super Mario Brothers movie, which came out in 2023, earned more than $1.3 billion at the box office. Over the two films, the Mario movies have become one of Hollywood's more lucrative animated film series, coming in ninth overall with $2.3 billion in global ticket sales. It's joining the ranks of Inside Out, Kung Fu Panda, and Madagascar. The highest grossing animated franchise is Despicable Me. It's also from Universal and Illumination. That's earned $5.64 billion over six films. Remember when we were kids and our parents would shoo us out of the house and away from the cartoons? Yeah, they're not such a waste of time now, are they, Mom and Dad?

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2: Here's the forecast from 13 First Alert Weather.
3: With a cold front now past the area, we are looking at a comfortable and seasonable afternoon on tap. Our high temperatures will top out at around 80 degrees while a breezy northwesterly winds and a blend of clouds and sunshine. Going into tonight, gradual clearing will dip to a low of 55. Tomorrow, partly to mostly sunny up to around 80 degrees, and then a bit warmer on Thursday in the mid-80s, plenty of sunshine. On 13 First Alert, meteorologist Derek Dahlman.
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You ever notice how your brain loves to remind you of every embarrassing thing you've ever done, but only right before you fall asleep? 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I'm Cora, reminding you that your brain's just a chaos gremlin with a scrapbook.

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Midwest mom win. 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
2: What's the weather going to be? Here's 13 First Alert Weather to tell you.
3: With a cold front now past the area, we are looking at a comfortable and seasonable afternoon on tap. Our high temperatures will top out at around 80 degrees while a breezy northwesterly winds and a blend of clouds and sunshine. Going into tonight, gradual clearing will dip to a low of 55. Tomorrow, partly to mostly sunny up to around 80 degrees, and then a bit warmer on Thursday in the mid-80s, plenty of sunshine. On 13 First Alert, meteorologist Derek Dolman.
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0: 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Rita, the Cavalier King Charles Spaniel, has now been missing longer than her family actually had her. Her family, of course, still wants to get her back. She was picked up on Highway 27 between Augusta and Cadott on December 31st of 2025, and any information is greatly appreciated. 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

Hi there. My name's Jenna, and I'm a mom here in the Chippewa Valley. I can't tell if my daughter taking a liking to all the old 90s, early 2000s tunes I used to listen to as a kid is a parenting hack or a huge mistake. Listening to Barbie Girl by Aqua hits a lot different as a grown woman compared to when I was younger and couldn't quite understand. Why did our parents even let us listen to this?

0: The Eau Claire Express are having a game at Carson Park this Thursday. And we'd love for you to come to our tailgate Thursday outside the ballpark. Stop by starting around 5:30 for games, goodies, and more before you head inside for the ball game at 6:35. It's part of our best summer ever.
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7: Here's the forecast from 13 First Alert Weather.
8: With a cold front now past the area, we are looking at a comfortable and seasonable afternoon on tap. Our high temperatures will top out at around 80 degrees while a breezy northwesterly winds and a blend of clouds and sunshine. Going into tonight, gradual clearing will dip to a low of 55. Tomorrow, partly to mostly sunny up to around 80 degrees, and then a bit warmer on Thursday in the mid-80s, plenty of sunshine. On 13 First Alert, meteorologist Derek Dahlman.
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1: I-94, I'm Sue Kelly. Steve Carell is knocking another one out of the park with Rooster. I finally found myself firing it up. I thought I would just watch maybe one or two episodes, but it turns out, no, it's binge-worthy. I realized really quickly that I was drawn to it for a reason, and that reason is Bill Lawrence. He was also the same creator behind such hits as Scrubs and Cougar Town. It's a waiting game now, though, for the next season. Season two is in the filming phase. We may not be able to consume it, though, until 2027. You can check it out on HBO Max.

0: 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Stop by starting around 5:30 for games, goodies, and more before you head inside for the ball game at 6:35. It's part of our best summer ever.
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1: Look, if you had one shot, one opportunity to seize everything you ever wanted in one moment, would you capture it?

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They're the whole thing. I'm Cora, telling you to treasure the tiny magical moments.

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0: What's the weather going to be? Here's 13 First Alert Weather to tell you.
7: With a cold front now past the area, we are looking at a comfortable and seasonable afternoon on tap. Our high temperatures will top out at around 80 degrees while a breezy northwesterly winds and a blend of clouds and sunshine. Going into tonight, gradual clearing will dip to a low of 55. Tomorrow, partly to mostly sunny up to around 80 degrees, and then a bit warmer on Thursday in the mid-80s, plenty of sunshine. On 13 First Alert, meteorologist Derek Dolman.
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0: The Eau Claire Express are having a game at Carson Park this Thursday, and we'd love for you to come to our tailgate Thursday outside the ballpark. Stop by starting around 5:30 for games, goodies, and more before you head inside for the ball game at 6:35. 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

Sometimes I laugh just thinking about how hard I used to try to be normal. What even is that? 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I'm Cora, happily weird and thriving. Thank you very much.

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Louisa Guise has made a reputation for herself as an anti-phone addiction author, and she's now using her platform to speak out against a toilet seat. Guise has called out Aldi for being irresponsible for selling a toilet stand that she deemed inappropriate. 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Guy says this type of thing encourages people to bring their phone along when they go to the bathroom and encourages phone addiction.

0: The Eau Claire Express are having a game at Carson Park this Thursday, and we'd love for you to come to our tailgate Thursday outside the ballpark. Stop by starting around 5:30 for games, goodies, and more before you head inside for the ball game at 6:35. 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
9: Here's the forecast from 13 First Alert Weather.
10: With a cold front now past the area, we are looking at a comfortable and seasonable afternoon on tap. Our high temperatures will top out at around 80 degrees while our breezy northwesterly winds and a blend of clouds and sunshine. Going into tonight, gradual clearing will dip to a low of 55. Tomorrow, partly to mostly sunny up to around 80 degrees, and then a bit warmer on Thursday in the mid-80s, plenty of sunshine. On 13 First Alert, meteorologist Derek Dahlman.
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0: 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This week's episode features Ink Master Season 17 finalist Seth Holmes. I hope you enjoy the following snippet from our conversation.
1: What's really funny is my favorite thing that has come out of all of this is the haters.
2: Sure.
1: Yeah. So I have an idea that I'm going to make for a t-shirt. I got a DM right after the finale, and all it said was, worst Ink Master finalist ever. So I took a screenshot of that, and I'm going to print it out on t-shirts.
2: Dude, that's pretty golden.
1: Yeah.
2: Oh, yeah.
1: But it's like, if you're the worst finalist, this is still pretty good.
2: Dude, you're not the worst finalist. But yes, being the worst finalist is still pretty good, especially when you get all the way to season 17.
1: Yeah.
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I'm Sue Kelly on I-94. Can-Do Canines matches service dogs with clients to help with mobility issues, hearing loss, seizures, autism, or type 1 diabetes. That is according to the executive director, Jeff Johnson, from an article published last month. He said that the organization partners with 5 prisons in Minnesota and 4 in Wisconsin. He says he hears from inmates who say that it's a way for them to give back and get the unconditional love of a dog. He says that some of them haven't had that unconditional love from anything or anyone before. Colleen is a woman whose hearing assist dog, Luann, was matched with her last year. The article lists Jackson Correctional Institution, where an inmate participated in the dog training program among those who made the partnership possible. She says, I'm grateful having her. The 4 prisons in Wisconsin that partner with Can-Do Canines are Fox Valley, Stanley, and Jackson Correctional Institutions, as well as Chippewa Valley Correctional Treatment Facility. And in case you're wondering how long this amazing matchmaking has been going on, earlier this year, Stanley Correctional reached a milestone, a decade of training service dogs.